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She's fine as hell, she's about the dough. Doing a thing right on the floor, and money, money she making. Look at the way she's shaking. Make you wanna touch her, wanna taste her. 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Going crazy, face it.

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And every once in a while, I start texting, write a paragraph.

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I wanted to remember, music is my best friend.

0: 6th Street, hearing you whisper through the phone. Wait for me to come home.
1: Musik, Musik, Musik.
2: Das